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1: Look, everyone, he's coming through the doors.
2: 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He didn't even open them!
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4: 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Does all this money really have to go to charity?

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1: Yes, thanks, Cliff. Bye. Right, kids, if you don't buy this record, then you're an utter.
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0: 280.
2: Why, this car is automatic. Systematic. Hydromatic.
3: Why, it's greased lightning.